This is the greatest and best song in the world. Tribute. Long time ago, me and my brother Kyle here, we was hitchhiking down a long and lonesome road. All of a sudden, there shined a shiny demon in the middle of the road. And he said,

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1: 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Milk, goat cheese, and wheat. Oh, wait. That's my grocery list.

Right now, I am the DJ. And for the next 5 minutes, I want everybody to get down. That's right. You see, it only takes a minute. If you want to put your feet back on the ground, do it just like I do. Get down.

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0: Blackie Valley, Edgar Wintergroup, Redbone, Disco Tex and the Sexolettes, William Devon, Franny, and the Ohio Players. 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
1: Patrick heeft

Better days are coming, if no one told you. I hate to hear you crying over the phone, dear. For 7 years running, you've been a soldier. But better days are coming, better days are coming for you. So when the night feels like forever,